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Marian's hit music can also be heard on magic959.com. Hey, it's Shannon. Oh, man, the fun never ends. My sister-in-law called me the other day because my 7-year-old niece came home with a broken collarbone. 7 years old. She has broken more bones in her body than I have in my entire life. I don't even think I've ever broken a bone. How about you? How many bones have you broken over the span of your life? We'll go through some of your answers coming up in the next 10 minutes.

0: 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Hey, happy 4th of July. My name is Shannon O. Turns out that the average person can expect to break 2 to 3 bones over the span of her life. My niece is only 7 years old, and this has been her third broken bone. She came home from camp the other day with a broken collarbone, but apparently she's not alone. Kelly, you said that your brother was kind of the same way and broke a lot of bones when he was younger.
1: He went out for football, ended up breaking his femur, having to spend several weeks in the hospital in traction, and then came home in a full body cast. And my mother did not want him to go out for football because, again, he was not very athletic. He was a little stick.
0: I can't blame her for trying to put those rules into place. Thanks for calling in, Kelly. I have never broken a bone. Can you believe that? How many have you broken over the span of your life? Let me know using the TalkBack feature.
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Magic 95.9, the home of Paul James in the morning. Hey, it's Shannon. I hope you're having a great 4th of July so far. And if you're looking for some sort of inspiration for what you should have for dessert tonight, apparently s'mores go up in popularity by 550% over the 4th of July weekend. Well, that does sound pretty good right now.

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Magic 95.9, the home of Paul James in the morning. I'm going to apologize for 2026 and 2027 brides right now because the average cost of a wedding this year, insanity. Hey, it's Shannon O. I'll get you that total coming up in about 6 minutes.

Marion's hit music can also be heard on magic959.com. So it turns out they just delayed the premiere date of this movie, but Shrek 5 coming into theaters, and you can expect that June 30th of next year. So Shrek 5, it's been 25 years since the original Shrek came into theaters, and guess what? The original cast, for the most part, is returning. Mike Myers, Eddie Murphy, Cameron Diaz, they are all going to be there. I just hope there's going to be another karaoke soiree at the end of this thing.

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My name is Shannon L. I hope you have a great rest of your 4th of July. Really appreciate you hanging out with us tonight. I'm leaving you with Olivia Dean, So Easy to Fall in Love.

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Hey, my name is Shannon Oh. 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

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And boom, you're in. You can win. Thanks to Bell

0: Marion's Magic 95.9. Just want to say hi to Kara, who's working overnight this early morning. Kara, thanks for doing what you do, and happy 4th of July weekend. I know working's no fun sometimes, but we appreciate you.
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0: 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Paul James in the morning. 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

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Marissa says she is going to be hosting family a little bit later today. Woke up in the middle of the night and wanted to hear this. Somber homewrecker. You can tap the talkback mic in the middle of the night, too, if you want. Anytime. Tell me what you're doing.

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Hey, Delayta with you. And Fall of Bucyrus means Bratwurst Festival time. Yes, neighbors get together and there's a parade every night. The air is full of great food and laughter. Don't miss it. 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

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Happy 4th of July weekend.

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1: 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So good. Bruno Mars. Here's JT and Amiris.

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Harry Styles and Adore You. 250 years for America. Happy birthday, America. Hope you enjoyed some fireworks and food and fun yesterday. Hopefully it continues today. Bruno Mars, I know we're going to hear this a ton at summer weddings. This is Risk It All. So romantic.

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Shakira's going to be performing at the halftime show for the World Cup final, and that's going to be awesome. BTS, Madonna, Shakira. Yeah, I'm looking forward to it. 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

0: 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Hey, thanks so much for having us on this early Sunday morning. Hope you had some fireworks in your life last night. Happy 4th of July weekend.
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just might. Magic 95.9, the station for most requested live with Romeo on weekends. Hey, it's Delana on your early Sunday morning. Happy 4th of July weekend. Hopefully some more fun continues for you today. Maybe a little barbecue in your life a little bit later. I hope so.

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I'm Natalia. 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Boom, you're in. Thanks to Bell Stores and Marianne's Hit Music, we're helping you catch a break at the pump when you need it most. It's terrible.

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1: Well, we all have our red flags, right? Well, there is one particular that is catching a lot of people's attention. A lot of women are agreeing on this. So I'll tell you what this huge red flag is when it comes to

0: Magic 95.9, the station for the most requested Live with Romeo Saturday night. Hi there, friends. Good morning. It is Natalia filling in for Hayes. And do you think that this is a red flag when it comes to dating? Because more than 50% of women think that it is. They said too many compliments early in the dating phase feels like a red flag. Almost very similar to like love bombing, but just compliment after compliment. Is it too much? Let me know. Open us up on the free iHeartRadio app. Look for the red microphone button. Is it a red flag or are they just trying to be nice? What do you think? Teddy Swims and Britney Spears coming up on the way. Hold on.
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Magic 95.9, Paul James in the morning, Marion's hit music all day. Well, hey, do me a favor. Make sure to set us as that number one preset if you're listening to us on the free iHeartRadio app. Also, big shout out to Joseph, who requested this a while ago. Hi, Joseph. Thanks for listening. But yeah, set us as that number one preset. That way, we'll always be one tap away.

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1: 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What's up, everybody? 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
8: 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It is Courtney Lopez here. We are doing something a little different this weekend. So instead of our current 20 top songs, we are playing you the 20 biggest songs of the year so far. Plus, in honor of America's 250th birthday, I will be playing some of my favorite patriotic songs as well. It's a grand old flag, Yara. Mario is wrapping up his latest holiday film, so I am flying solo, but that's all right. We have fun, right? Let's kick off our top 20 right now with Bruno Mars, Risk It All.

was Alex Warren with Fever Dream at 19 on our top 20 of 2026 so far. iHeartRadio Countdown is what we have here. It's Courtney Lopez. And up next, we have got a patriotic song about the ladies of America from a Brit. This is Harry Styles with American Girls at 18.

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3: 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It's Courtney Lopez here. 4th of July weekend. We are counting down the 20 biggest songs of 2026 so far. Mario is out this weekend, but you know what? The show goes on. The music rolls on. We go on. Sienna Spiro goes on because she burst onto the scene over the past couple months with this one at number 17 with Die on This Hill. Got me.

David Guetta, Teddy Swims, Tones and I with Gone, Gone, Gone, our 16th biggest song of 2026 so far. It's the iHeartRadio Countdown. Courtney Lopez here. And our next artist is one of my favorites right now. She's so cute. It's Tate McRae with Tit for Tat at 15.

is Miles Smith. Nice to meet you. Our 14th biggest song of the year so far. It's the iHeartRadio Countdown. Hey, it's Courtney Lopez here. And I can see the next song being one of the biggest songs of 2026 when the year is all said and done, which will fly by. Can't even believe it's halfway through the year. This song is everywhere. Am I right? Tame Impala with Dracula 13.

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2: It's the iHeartRadio Countdown. Courtney Lopez here. We are counting down the 20 biggest songs of 2026 so far, but it's since it's the 4th of July, let's play one of my favorite patriotic songs of all time. You all know this one. It's from 2009, but guess what? It still gets play at everyone's 4th of July cookout. Here's Miley Cyrus with Party in the USA.

record, 12 on our 20 biggest songs of 2026 so far list. I love it. This is the so far list. So far, we have gotten to 12. That was somber. Listen, I love that song, Homewrecker. Say it every time. Do not be a homewrecker. Not a good thing to be. It's Courtney Lopez here. His new song, though, somber, My Body Isn't Ready, dropped last week and has a 4th of July shout out in it, too, if you wanted to throw that on your party playlist. Up next is someone I'm sure is celebrating in style this weekend. It is Mario's girl. He's an Ella fella. I love her, too. Ella Langley at 11 with Choosin' Texas.

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3: We are halfway done with our top 20 of 2026 so far list on the iHeart radio countdown this weekend. It's Courtney Lopez. Yeah. Mario is out this weekend wrapping up his latest Hollywood movie alongside Tony Danza and our son Dominic. I am so excited. I was there this past week. I couldn't be more proud. It's going to be such a cute movie.
13: Didn't you get roped into it?
3: I did, and I wasn't supposed to. So later break, but yes, I'm always working. I'm always working. Can't enjoy myself. No, I love it. So I'm dedicating our 10th biggest song to him, my husband. It is Ray with Where Is My Husband?
13: He's in Buffalo.
3: He's in Buffalo.

Fever with Daisies at 9 on our 20 biggest songs of 2026 so far list. It's the iHeartRadio Countdown. It's Courtney Lopez here. And it is time to fire up the time machine for a quick musical trip into the past with our throwback soundtrack. Going back 33 years ago to 1993, the biggest movie of the year was Jurassic Park, such a classic film, which came out just before the 4th of July holiday. That year, the top-rated shows on TV were Home Improvement and Seinfeld. And one of the biggest hits that year was a patriotic little song by country music star Martina McBride. And we know we had to play this one. It is Independence Day. Well,

Taylor Swift, Opalite, our seventh biggest song of 2026 so far. It is the iHeartRadio Countdown and Courtney Lopez. Yeah. And it's another huge year in music for Taylor Swift. Four of her songs off her latest album, The Life of a Showgirl, have graced our top 20. And this one was the biggest, though. It is The Fate of Ophelia at number 6.

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2: 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Courtney Lopez here. Our next big thing is on the way, but for now we need to keep our top 20 songs of 2026 so far list coming along. And Somber starts it off with our top 5 with Back to Friends.

Bruno Mars with I Just Might, our fourth biggest song of 2026 so far on the iHeartRadio Countdown. It's Courtney Lopez here, and it is time for this week's Next Big Thing. And it comes from Clay Aiken. He, of course, finished in second place on the second season of American Idol back in the day, but he is back with a new song that is a true summer jam if there ever was one. It's blown up on social media, and now it is climbing the charts quickly. You can check it out. Here is Clay Aiken with Rewind.

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3: All right, we've got just 3 songs left on our top 20 of 2026 so far list. It is the iHeartRadio Countdown. Courtney Lopez here wishing you guys a happy 4th of July as we press play on our number 3 song. It is Olivia Dean with Man I Need.

0: That's Huntrix with their Academy Award winning song, Golden, right there. Our second biggest song of 2026 so far. It's Courtney Lopez here. And we finish our countdown with a song that was our biggest hit of 2025 and continues to remain on the charts. It is Alex Warren with his mega hit, Ordinary.
1: They say the holy water's watered down, and this town's lost its faith. Our colors will fade eventually, so if our time is running out, day after day, we'll make the mundane a masterpiece. Oh my, my, oh my, my love, I take one look at you, you're taking

0: was Alex Warden, Ordinary, our biggest song of 2026 so far on the iHeartRadio Countdown. It is Courtney Lopez here. And guys, that's it. We'll be back again next week with all of your favorite music and the return of Mr. Mario Lopez. Until then, this is Courtney Lopez saying happy 4th of July and happy 250th birthday, America.
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3: Good morning, and welcome to St. Paul Lutheran Church, a congregation of the Evangelical Lutheran Church of America. St. Paul Lutheran Church is at 120 North 8th Street in Upper Sandusky. You're invited to come and gather personally at St. Paul's every Sunday at 10 a.m. All are welcome. May this hour bring you a sense of God's presence in the words you will hear, and may God continue to bless and keep you.

Good morning, and welcome to St. Paul Lutheran Church as we gather for worship this Sunday, July the 5th, the sixth Sunday after Pentecost. We're so glad that you're here and that you've decided to join us this morning as we worship and give thanks to God who created, redeems, and sustains us. We welcome back Mark Albert, who will be delivering our message this morning. Thank you, Mark, for being here with us. Please stand as you are able as we continue the confession and forgiveness. Blessed be the Holy Trinity, one Father, in whose compassion endures forever. Amen. Let us confess our sins to God, and in order to do that, let us keep silent for a moment of reflection and self-examination.

Compassionate God, we confess to you all our sins. Our burden is heavy, and we cannot free ourselves. In your mercy, call us back to you. Your yoke is easy, and your burden light. Restore us to dwell in your peace. In Christ's name we pray. Amen. Jesus says, come to me, all who are weary and are carrying a heavy burden, and I will give you rest. In the name of the Father, the Son, and the Holy Spirit, your sins are forgiven. Rest in God's love. Amen. Our gathering song this morning is What a Friend We Have in Jesus, hymn number 742.

The grace of our Lord Jesus Christ, the love of God, and the communion of the Holy Spirits will be with you all, and also with you. We continue with the Kyrie and Canticle of Praise.

Let us pray. You are great, O God, and greatly to be praised. You have made us for yourself, and your hearts are restless until they rest in you. Grant that we may believe in you, call upon you, know you, and serve you through your Son, Jesus Christ, our Savior and Lord. Let the church say, Amen. You may be seated for our choir anthem.

A reading from Zechariah. Rejoice greatly, O daughter Zion. Shout aloud, O daughter of Jerusalem. See, your king comes to you. Triumphant and victorious is he. Humble and riding on a donkey, on a colt, the foal of a donkey. He will cut off the chariot from Ephraim and the war horse from Jerusalem. And the battle bow shall be cut off, and he shall command peace to the nations. His dominion shall be from sea to sea, and from the river to the ends of the earth. As for you also, because of the blood of my covenant with you, I will set your prisoners free from the waterless pit. Return to your stronghold, O prisoners of hope. Today I declare that I will restore to you double. The word of the Lord. Please read a portion of Psalm 145 responsibly with me. The Lord is gracious and full of compassion, slow to anger, and abounding in steadfast love. All your work shall praise you, O Lord, and your faithful ones shall bless you. That all people may know of your power and the glorious splendor of your kingdom. The Lord upholds all those who fall and lifts up those who are bowed down. A reading from Romans. I do not understand my own actions, for I do not do what I want, but I do the very thing I hate. Now, if I do what I do not want, I agree that the law is good. But in fact, it is no longer I who do it, but sin that dwells within me. For I know that the good does not dwell within me, that is, in my flesh. For the desire to do the good lies close at hand, but not the ability. For I do not do the good I want, but the evil I do not want is what I do. Now if I do what I do not want, it is no longer I who do it, but sin that dwells within me. So I find it to be a law that, when I want to do what is good, evil lies close at hand. For I delight in the law of God in my inmost self, but I see in my members another law at war with the law of my mind, making me captive to the law of sin that dwells in my members. Wretched person that I am, who will rescue me from this body of death? Thanks be to God through Jesus Christ our Lord. The word of the Lord. Please stand as you are able for the reading of the gospel.

0: The Holy Gospel according to St. Matthew in the 11th chapter.
1: Glory to you, O Lord.
0: Jesus spoke to the crowd, saying, "To what will I compare this generation? It's like children sitting in the marketplace and calling to one another. We played the flute for you, and you did not dance. We wailed, and you did not mourn. For John came neither eating nor drinking, and they say he was a demon. The Son of Man who came eating and drinking, and they say looking like a glutton and drunkard, a friend of the tax collectors and a sinner, yet wisdom evicted by her deeds." At that time, Jesus said, "I thank you, Father, Lord of heaven and earth, because you have hidden these things from the wise and the intelligent and have revealed them to infants. Yes, Father, for sure you are the gracious will. All things have been handed over to me by the Father, and no one else the Son except the Father, and no one knows the Father except the Son, and anyone to whom the Son chooses to reveal him. Come to me, all who are weary and are carrying a heavy burden, and I will give you rest. Take my yoke upon you and learn from me. I am gentle and humble in heart, and you will find rest for your souls. For your yoke is easy and my burden is light." This is the gospel of our Lord.
1: Praise to you, O Christ.
0: You may be seated, and we will sing hymn number 599, "Lord Jesus, Think on Me."

Good morning. It's a joy to be here. I want to thank Pastor Barry for granting me grace to come and share a few words with you, and I want to thank you for welcoming me so graciously. As we read Matthew, the 11th chapter, verses 25 through 30, I want to remind you of something that Jesus said very clearly. He was not sharing his kingdom with the wise and the learned. He spoke very clearly that he would reveal it only to children, those with a childlike perspective. What was the secret that only children would understand? My yoke is easy. My burden is light. And in this thing called the kingdom, you will find rest. We've made this spiritual journey very difficult. We've made a long list of rules and expectations. We've created far too many enemies and not nearly enough friends. Children, on the other hand, see things differently. They are playful with their peers, curious about their surroundings, loving and compassionate toward those who are hurting, quick to laugh, create valuable moments of silliness. That's why Jesus gave the keys of the kingdom to those who emulate children. He said in Matthew, the 18th chapter, when the disciples gathered and said, "Who's the greatest in the kingdom?" And he pulled a child to him. And he said, "Truly, I tell you, unless you change and become like little children, you'll never enter the kingdom of heaven." That's a challenge for us today, to not think of ourselves as the wise and the shrewd and the cunning, but to begin to think as a child would think. For in that, we begin to see the kingdom he was establishing. It's vital to note here that the kingdom is a political ruling entity. It's shocking in its clarity. In the mind of Jesus, entering this national and international movement requires the innocence and compassion of a child. Jesus was reiterating with his disciples that everything he does springs from the rich soil of the law of love. That is what fundamentally sets his kingdom apart from all the other kingdoms on earth. And being childlike is the watchword. In Matthew 19:14, he said, "Let the little children come to me and do not hinder them, for the kingdom of heaven belongs to such as these." When we function in childlike wonder, when we touch with childlike gentleness, when we act with childlike compassion, we've entered the kingdom and we see it with clarity. We know that Jesus was highlighting these qualities of a child and not precociousness because, if you'll recall, in John the 3rd chapter, he told Nicodemus that both seeing the kingdom and entering the kingdom requires a childlike renewal. The way he put it is, you would be born of the Spirit. The Greek word spirit is pneuma, and it means spirit, breath, wind. Once you enter your childlike revelation, this spirit, breath, wind kingdom, you see from a new paradigm. We begin to see things.

0: things differently. Unfortunately, we've lost that kind of sensitivity in many families, religions, and even politics. Most rise to positions of authority within those institutions by exhibiting shrewdness, not innocence, not gentleness, not compassion. The learned and the educated tend to look over their spectacles and down their noses at such silly, childlike things. Modern expertise leads us away from the childlike into the logical and even the argumentative. Contemporary political and religious authority shares its rehearsed speeches, prepared in order to justify why that person or those people should be excluded, mistreated, shunned, disenfranchised, abandoned, and seen as less than. Jesus knew that children do not do such things. If you've ever seen a child's playground, you'll see they play together. They don't draw boundary lines of demarcation. They see everything with fresh eyes. And that is the entity that Jesus was challenging all of us to embrace. Have you ever seen the reaction of a child when someone's hurt? It doesn't matter whether they're Christian or Muslim, atheist, black, brown, or even a puppy or a kitten. First abuse is met in the eyes of a child with horror and tears. Then if the child can get to those who have been abused, they offer compassion. In observing children, it can be seen that they treat everyone as sacred. The consoling actions of a toddler are wonderful to behold. And that is the paradigm shift that we, mature, shrewd, calculating adults, need to embrace as if we were born again into childlike innocence. Many years ago, when I was watching my beautiful granddaughter, she reminded me of this essential lesson. She was just 3 years old at the time. She's now a senior. How does that happen? In a couple of hours before bedtime, we decided to watch one of those made-for-television children's movies. In that movie, a man was raising puppies and sold them for profit. But he was being mean to a little puppy. This dog was clearly the runt of the litter, and the owner didn't think this particular puppy would gain a reasonable price on the market, and so he set it aside to let it die. In his mind, the cost of raising the puppy would not be recovered when he sold it. The puppy, you see, like so many among us, was a failing business proposition, so love was not needed for the puppy. Thankfully, within this movie's storyline, there was a little boy who was known to seek out and rescue stray animals. It was a perfect setup for a movie plot. The little boy was clearly on his way to rescue that abandoned puppy, even though it was suspenseful. And as I held my compassionate 3-year-old granddaughter, the horror she was feeling was quickly made clear to me with tears streaming down that 3-year-old face. She looked at me and said, "The puppy, Papa. Get the puppy. That's a mean man." Whew. What could I do? I realized far too late that we were probably watching something that was too emotional for her toddler heart. So I decided on the spur of the moment to lean into it. I held her close, walked her through it, and I whispered, "It'll be okay, sweetheart. Watch the little boy. The little boy is going to find the puppy." At which point she, with laser focus, watched. in anticipation. And sure enough, within just a few moments, her loving, childlike heart was rewarded. The boy did indeed find the puppy. And as the little boy wrapped the puppy in a blanket, my grandbaby hugged me. Her joy was overflowing. The puppy, Papa, the puppy. And it taught me a lesson. How to see life like a child. And oh, don't we need that reminder sometimes. I've often wondered about the compassion of children. Why do they exhibit such gentle tendencies when the world around them does the opposite? Whatever the reason, children seem intuitively to understand the sacredness of all they see. That's why in childlike virtue, every snack they have is shared, every boo-boo is kissed, every sippy cup is passed around, and every blankie of comfort and protection is offered. And that, according to Jesus, is how we are promoted within the invisible kingdom, with childlike simplicity. On this 4th of July weekend, let's imagine what it would be like if we embraced that leadership style in families, in churches, in our nation. In doing so, we would create compassionate families, welcoming churches, and an overabundant, compassionate nation. We would establish governments and touch the world in ways that would ensure everyone has food and clothing and shelter and medical assistance, a blankie of comfort, if you will, a sippy cup, a snack. In any and every kingdom led with childlike compassion, one would create a coalition of mutually loving people from all walks of life who learned what love looks like. For as I've told my son and my daughter when I was raising them, there's two things you have to do when facing every decision. First, control your own emotion. Second, ask what love looks like in this situation. It's fairly childlike. And when doing that, the walls of the kingdoms of this world will crumble and a new kingdom of love and compassion will start to manifest as first one loving person reaches out and then another and then another. Can you hear the walls of the kingdoms of this world crumbling? Can you see the new kingdom policies being established in the hearts of those who function according to the law of love? Imagine this Rambo Jesus that many people have created in their own mind. Rambo taking off his belt of bullets and instead bowing a knee and reaching to those who are hurting and wounded instead. According to Jesus, entrance into and promotion within his kingdom is far different than what we've been told, isn't it? One must simply walk through the door of love, modeled by a child. In conclusion, let me encourage you this week. Share your sippy cup. Offer others a snack. And kiss the boo-boo of every human being in pain. And let's see what happens, my friends. Thank you for having me.
1: Our hymn of the day today is I Heard the Voice of Jesus Say, hymn number 611.

0: join me in affirming our faith with the words of the Apostles' Creed. The words are shown on the screens.
1: I believe in God, the Father Almighty, creator of heaven and earth. I believe in Jesus Christ, God's only Son, our Lord, who was conceived by the Holy Spirit, born of the Virgin Mary, suffered under Pontius Pilate, was crucified, died, and was buried. He descended to the dead. On the third day he rose again. He ascended to heaven, and he is seated at the right hand of the Father, and he will come to judge the living and the dead. I believe in the Holy Spirit, the Holy Catholic Church, the communion of saints, the forgiveness of sins, the resurrection of the body, and the life everlasting. Amen. Trusting in God's steadfast love for all God has made, let us pray for the church, the world, and all creation. God, our unity, your church flourishes in different languages, cultures, and movements. Grant us wisdom to discern when your yokes are too heavy, that we may live and serve in freedom of your rest. Grace of God, hear our prayer. God, our life giver, we grieve the pains placed upon our common home through war and neglect. What you have lovely crafted, guide us to lovingly tend. God of grace, hear our prayer. God, our freedom, you are no tyrant about bringing peace. As this nation marks its Declaration of Independence, teach us as part of your announcing peace for future generations. God of grace, hear our prayer. God, our comforter, liberate our communities who are captive in fear, who have been isolated or ill, or who are in any need, especially Monique Paul, Alice Young, Bonnie and Greg Carpenter, and all those that we name aloud or within our hearts. God of grace, hear our prayer. God, you, our guide, we do not always have the strength to do the good we wish to do. Free us from cycles of violence that blind us, that all know that you are liberation. God of grace, hear our prayer. God, our home, you model freedom through the love shared across communities of trusting and goodwill. As we remember those who have gone to eternal rest, we thank you for the gifts of life together. God of grace, hear our prayer. Grateful for your abundant provision and trusting in your goodness, we cast all our cares upon you. Through the abundant grace of Christ Jesus, let the church say, Amen. May the peace of Christ be with you always.
2: Also with you.
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When we gather as community in the faith, we are encouraged to give of our time, our talents, and our treasures as a spiritual practice and respond to these great gifts that God has already given to us. Let us now worship and give thanks with our offering.

0: Let us pray. Praise and thanks to you, Holy God, for your word. You have made all things. You spoke light into darkness, called forth beauty from chaos, and brought life to being. For your word of life, O God,
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0: Send your spirit of truth, O God, rekindling your gifts within us. Renew our faith, increase our hope, and deepen our love for the sake of the world that is in need. Faithful to your word, O God, draw me near to all who can call on you. Through Jesus Christ, our Savior and Lord, to whom with you and the Holy Spirit we honor and glory forever. Let the church say,
1: Amen.
0: Gathered into one by the Holy Spirit, let us pray as Jesus has taught us.
1: Our Father, who art in heaven, hallowed be thy name. Thy kingdom come, thy will be done, on earth as it is in heaven. Give us this day our daily bread, and forgive us our trespasses, as we forgive those who trespass against us. And lead us not into temptation, but deliver us from evil. For thine is the kingdom, and the power, and the glory, forever and ever. Amen.
0: At this time, you may be seated. We would like to share a video describing where our mission outreach dollars are going this month.
2: This is a place where the need is absolutely incredible. One of the poorest countries in the world, one of the lowest levels of health care available, and this center, based in the referendum area, population of up to 400,000 people who have no official clinic available to them. Here we are putting up a holistic system to help support the people around us.
3: You come at the right time because our situation cannot settle, but the love that you are given to us show us that we are all Christians and we have a love of brothers and sisters. As they say that the brother who comes to you in a hard time is a brother that loves you.
4: Having a community center and a clinic at the same place is of a very positive impact on the community around. I think we have to work together to improve the economic status of our community, because when the health services are there and people are healthy, people can be productive. So it is going to work as a holistic facility.
5: I think this center means a lot to the life of our community who is here, but I don't think it will serve this community alone. It's going to serve everybody around Juba and even outside Juba. As small as it is, it's going to have a great magnitude in terms of impact. I feel like my daughter has a place to go to if she needs that services.
2: My real hope for this center is that it can be a place of light and compassion in an otherwise very challenging environment, and a place of refuge, and that we've been able to incorporate into the structure of this place with worship, training, and healthcare, all within this compound and facing one another as we serve the people of Juba.

Details of where you can send your donations are printed in your bulletin. And now receive this blessing. Creator, Redeemer, Sustainer, one in God, bless and heal and hold you today and always. Amen. Our sending song today is Lord of All Hopefulness, hymn number 765.

heaven has come near. Go forth and share the great news. Thanks be to God, and have a great week.

0: You've been listening to the services of the St. Paul Lutheran Church at 128 North 8th Street in Upper Sandusky at the corner of North 8th and West Wyandotte Avenue. The members of St. Paul would like to extend an invitation to you to visit the church for worship service anytime. And make sure to join us next week at this same time for the services of the St. Paul Lutheran Church.
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1: I've got Olivia Dean on the way for you, Benson Boone, Harry Styles, Bruno Mars. 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

like 10,000 spoons when all you need is a knife. It's meeting the man of my dreams and then meeting his beautiful wife. And isn't it ironic?

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Paul James in the morning. Marianne's hit music all day. Bad at love? 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

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It's back. 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
1: It might seem like summer. 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You're kind of carefree. Harry Styles, who's on right now with American Girls. Get this, though. He was kind of introspective when he wrote this song. Harry says that American Girls came from this place where he saw his friends settling down, and it made him wonder if he's ready for that chapter of life, too.

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2: 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Somber. 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
1: Is it right that I'm still hearing ringing in my ears on this, the day after the 4th of July? Because it seems a little odd. Toby Knapp is my name, Kelly Clarkson. You know the

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1: Just past 5 o'clock, Sunday afternoon, and Toby Knapp is my name. Justin Timberlake wrote this song inspired by the everlasting love between his grandmother and his grandfather. It's called...

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Sunday afternoon, Toby Knapp is my name as we shake off the 4th of July holiday weekend and we get ready for a new week. Tame Impala is on right now. Now, I know that's a band name. Tame Impala is actually just one dude, Kevin Parker. He writes, records, produces all of the music himself. Who knew? And now you do. Tame Impala and Dracula.

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1: Jason, it's me, Toby Knapp, and this afternoon we've been talking about the best superhero in your opinion. Maybe you went to see Supergirl. I don't know if you did or not, but if you did, you must have left thinking about who your favorite superhero is. 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
2: It's gotta be Superman. There's only one thing in the universe that can beat him, and it's like a super rare element that almost nobody has. So, he's basically unbeatable.
1: I can give you points on Superman. I'm more of a Captain America or Iron Man kind of a guy, but then again, Iron Man's not supposed to be with us anymore, but I guess we'll see what Avengers Doomsday has to say about that at the end of the year. Thanks for jumping into the conversation on a Sunday afternoon, sir.
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1: 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Toby Knapp is my name, just past 6 o'clock on this Sunday. The weekend not over yet. Make the most of what's left of it, all right? And remember, the future

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If this song is making you think of the leftover sparklers, Roman candles, and perhaps bottle rockets that you have, remember, it's probably not legal to light them off.

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Do you ever hear us play a song and then you're like, wait, who was that? I can't remember the title or the artist. 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

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All right, we need to have a chat. Hey, it's Shannon O stepping in. There are fans of this particular artist stealing street signs, and it's causing some major issues for the town. I'll get you details on who that is coming up in 6 minutes.

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Hey, what's up? 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

0: 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If you're looking for a good vacation spot, but you need to save some cash, you might want to avoid these places. Hey, it's Shannon O. Some of the most popular destinations are increasing in price. So the most expensive travel destinations for 2026 include French Polynesia, British Virgin Islands, the most expensive being Greenland. That tops the list with an overall average per day cost of $1,100. Yikes. 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